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3: One. Rolling Stone magazine ranked this as number 297 of the 500 greatest 500 songs of all time. Recorded by Canadian singer Neil Young, it was his only number one hit. Heart of

0: Yeah, Breaker 19, this here's a rubber duck. You got a copy on me, Big Ben, come on. Yeah, 10-4, Big Ben, for sure, for sure. By golly, it's clean clear to Flagtown, come on. Yeah, it's a big 10-4 there, Big Ben. Yeah, we definitely got the front door, good buddy. Mercy sakes alive, looks like we got us a convoy.
1: Dark of the moon on the 6th of June in a Kenworth pulling logs. Cab over Pete with a reefer on and a Jimmy hauling hogs. We is heading for Bear on I-10 about a mile out of Shaky Town. I says, Pig Pen, this here's a rubber duck and I'm about to put the

0: back off them hogs. Good 10, 4, about 5 miles or so. 10, roger, them hogs is getting intense up here.
1: By the time we got into Tulsa Town, we had 85 trucks in all. But they's a roadblock up on the Cloverleaf, and them bears was wall to wall. Yeah, them smokies as thick as bugs on a bumper. They even had a bear in the air. I says, calling all trucks, this here is the duck. We

0: 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Yeah, them hawks are starting to close up my sinuses. Mercy's sake, you better back off another 10.
1: Well, we rolled up Interstate 44 like a rocket sled on rails. We tore up all of our swindle sheets and left them setting on the scales. By the time we hit that shy town, them bears was getting smart. They'd brought up some reinforcements from the Illinois National Guard. There's armored cars and tanks and jeeps and rigs of every size. Yeah, them chicken coops was full of bears and choppers filled the skies. Well, we shot the line, we went for broke with 1,000 screaming trucks and 11 long-haired friends of Jesus in a chartreuse microbus.
0: A rubber duck to a sodbuster. Come on there, yeah. 10-4, sodbuster. Listen, you want to put that microbus in behind that suicide jockey? Yeah, he's hauling dynamite, and he needs all the help he can get.
1: Well, we laid a strip for the Jersey Shore and prepared to cross the line. I could see the bridge was lined with bears, but it didn't have a doggone dime. I says, Pigpen, this here's a rubber duck. We just ain't going to pay no toll. So we crashed the gate doing 98. I says, let

0: for sure. Well, mercy sakes, good buddy, we're going to back on out here, so keep the bugs off.
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Wildwood Flower. Now, the Wildwood Flower is an old country classic. It's gained a whole new popularity. The song isn't any more popular, but the flower's doing real good. The Wildwood Flower grew wild on the farm, and we never knew what it was called. Some said it's a flower, and some said it's a weed. I didn't give it much thought. One day I was out there talking to my brother, and I reached down for a weed to chew on. Things got fuzzy and things got blurry, and then everything was gone. Didn't know what happened, but I knew it beat the hell out of sniffing burlap. I come to, and my brother was there, and he said, "What's wrong with your eyes?" I said, "I don't know. I was chewing on the weed." He said, "Well, let me give it a try." I spent the rest of that day and most of that night trying to find my brother Bill. Caught up with him about 6 o'clock the next morning, naked, singing on the windmill. He said he flew up there. I had to fly out and get him down. He's about half crazy. The very next day, we picked a bunch of them weeds and we put them in the sun to dry. Then we mashed them up and we cleaned them off, put them in the corn cob pie. Smoking them wildwood flowers got to be a habit. We never seen no harm. We thought it was kind of handy. Take a trip and never leave the farm. They go puff that wildwood weed, next thing you know, you just wander.

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0: one day Doobie started feeling sick, and he decided that he better make his will out quick. He said,
1: just before the angels come to carry me, I want it down in writing how to bury.

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1: I was all but 22, I think, at the time. 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
1: This song is the only song to reach number one in two different hit parades in different years, reaching number one for the second time in January 1962. 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

Today is Friday, June 5th, the 156th day of the year. Sunny and warm today, with the high in the middle 80s, then partly cloudy tonight, with the low in the upper 60s. Saturday, continued sunny and warm, with the high in the low 90s. At the Weather Center, I'm Wendy Watson. 80.

0: beach report for today, Friday, June 5th. Off the Bethany Boardwalk, today's high tide is at 11:51 a.m. Low tide is at 5:42 p.m. Atlantic water temperature at the boardwalk is 62 degrees.
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Today is Friday, June 5th, the 156th day of the year. Sunny and warm today, with the high in the middle 80s, then partly cloudy tonight, with the low in the upper 60s. Saturday, continued sunny and warm, with the high in the low 90s. At the Weather Center, I'm Wendy Watson.

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1: Here is the beach report for today, Friday, June 5th. Off the Bethany Boardwalk, today's high tide is at 11:51 a.m. Low tide is at 5:42 p.m. Atlantic water temperature at the boardwalk is 62 degrees.
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Today is Friday, June 5th, the 156th day of the year. Sunny and warm today, with the high in the middle 80s, then partly cloudy tonight, with the low in the upper 60s. Saturday, continued sunny and warm, with the high in the low 90s. At the Weather Center, I'm Wendy Watson.

0: the beach report for today, Friday, June 5th. Off the Bethany Boardwalk, today's high tide is at 11:51 a.m. Low tide is at 5:42 p.m. Atlantic water temperature at the boardwalk is 62 degrees.
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1: In Los Angeles, Senator Robert F. Kennedy is fatally shot after claiming victory in California's Democratic presidential primary. Kennedy dies the following day. His convicted assassin, Sirhan Sirhan, ultimately receives life in prison. 1947, birth of the Marshall Plan, the recovery aid program for Europe after World War II. 1981, the U.S. Centers for Disease Control reports the first recognized cases of the disease that eventually becomes known as AIDS. And 2004,
3: we made the city stronger, we made the city freer, and we left her in good hands.
1: Former President Ronald Reagan dies in Los Angeles at age 93 after a long battle with Alzheimer's disease. Today in history, June 5th. Camille Bohannon, The Associated Press.
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Today is Friday, June 5th, the 156th day of the year. Sunny and warm today, with the high in the middle 80s, then partly cloudy tonight, with the low in the upper 60s. Saturday, continued sunny and warm, with the high in the low 90s. At the Weather Center, I'm Wendy Watson.

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3: The beach report for today, Friday, June 5th. Off the Bethany Boardwalk, today's high tide is at 11:51 a.m. Low tide is at 5:42 p.m. Atlantic water temperature at the boardwalk is 62 degrees.
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4: When she kissed me, I was born. 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
2: No, I'm afraid I'll never get over Macho Grande. Forget it, Lieutenant. It wasn't a pretty picture. Let's go.
3: Right, sir.
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Today is Friday, June 5th, the 156th day of the year. Sunny and warm today, with the high in the middle 80s, then partly cloudy tonight, with the low in the upper 60s. Saturday, continued sunny and warm, with the high in the low 90s. At the Weather Center, I'm Wendy Watson. 89.

0: the beach report for today, Friday, June 5th. Off the Bethany Boardwalk, today's high tide is at 11:51 a.m. Low tide is at 5:42 p.m. Atlantic water temperature at the boardwalk is 62 degrees.
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1: Today in history, June 5th, 1968.
2: My thanks to all of you, and now it's on to Chicago, and let's win there.
1: In Los Angeles, Senator Robert F. Kennedy is fatally shot after claiming victory in California's Democratic presidential primary. Kennedy dies the following day. His convicted assassin, Sirhan Sirhan, ultimately receives life in prison. 1947, birth of the Marshall Plan, the recovery aid program for Europe after World War II. 1981, the U.S. Centers for Disease Control reports the first recognized cases of the disease that eventually becomes known as AIDS. And 2004,
3: we made the city stronger, we made the city freer, and we left her in good hands.
1: Former President Ronald Reagan dies in Los Angeles at age 93 after a long battle with Alzheimer's disease. Today in history, June 5th. Camille Bohannon, the Associated Press.
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Today is Friday, June 5th, the 156th day of the year. Sunny and warm today, with the high in the middle 80s, then partly cloudy tonight, with the low in the upper 60s. Saturday, continued sunny and warm, with the high in the low 90s. At the Weather Center, I'm Wendy Watson.

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2: Here is the beach report for today, Friday, June 5th. Off the Bethany Boardwalk, today's high tide is at 11:51 a.m. Low tide is at 5:42 p.m. Atlantic water temperature at the boardwalk is 62 degrees.
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2: My pappy said, son, you're gonna drive me to drinking if you don't stop driving that hot rod Lincoln. Have you heard the story of the hot rod race with the Fords and Lincolns was setting the pace? That story is true, I'm here to say I was driving that Model A. It's got a Lincoln motor and it's really souped up. That Model A body makes it look like a pup's got 8 cylinders and uses them all. Got overdrive, just won't stall. With a 4-barrel carb and a dual exhaust, with 4 living gears you can really get lost. Got safety tubes, but I ain't scared. The brakes are good, tires fair. Pulled out of San Pedro late one night, the moon and the stars was shining bright. We was driving up Grapevine Hill, passing cars like they was standing still. All of a sudden, in a wink of an eye, a Cadillac sedan passed us by. Said, boys, it's a mark for me. By then, the taillight was all you could see. Now the fellas ribbed me for being behind, so I thought I'd make the Lincoln unwind. Took my foot off the gas, and man alive, I shoved it on down into overdrive. Wound it up to 110, my speedometer said that I hit top end. My foot was glued like lead to the floor. That's all there is, and there ain't no more. Now the boys all thought lost my sense, and telephone poles looked like a picket fence. They said, slow down, I see spots. The lines on the road just look like dots. Took a corner, sideswiped a truck, crossed my fingers just for luck. My fenders was clicking the guardrail post. The guy beside me was white as a ghost.

0: Back when I started to gain on that Cadillac, knew I could catch him, I thought I could pass. Don't you know by then we'd be low on gas. 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
1: Now, another exciting episode in the life of the most fantastic crime fighter the world has ever known. In our last exciting episode, the police commissioner of Midland City, using the chicken emergency procedure, made contact with the winged warrior on a very important matter.
2: Hello? Hello?
3: Hi, this is the winged warrior.
2: Oh, yes, winged warrior. The world is about to be destroyed by a very diabolical...
3: Yes?
2: That's it.
1: Impressed by the urgency in the commissioner's voice, the winged warrior replied immediately, saying...
3: I'm very impressed.
1: Adding at the same time...
3: But I gotta take a basket to my grandmother's house.
2: Oh, come on.
3: Honest Injun, Commissioner.
2: You're putting me on.
3: Oh, cross my heart, I really do.
2: What
3: really
2: is in
3: do.
2: The basket?
3: Groceries and a TV guide.
2: Winged warrior.
3: This is the winged warrior here.
2: Couldn't you take the basket some other time?
3: I don't think so, Commissioner. We haven't taken anything to her for a couple months now.
2: Couldn't someone take your grandmother to a basket?
3: Hey.
2: Yes?
3: I'll ask my mommy.
2: Fine.
4: I'll ask mommy.
5: Yes, Benton.
4: Benny Norton wants to know if I'm allowed to save the world.
5: Did you do your errand?
4: Nope.
5: Benton Harbor, you know how hungry your grandmother is.
4: I know it's been a couple months.
5: Benton Yo-Yo Harbor?
4: Gee, you're pretty when you're mad, mommy.
5: Oh, go on with you now.
4: Just a little blarney there.
2: Winged warrior.
3: Oh, hi, Commissioner.
2: The world, winged warrior. It's waiting for you to save it.
3: Boy, is that all you ever think of?
2: Winged warrior, it's the only world we have.
3: Oh, cool it. I've got a hungry grandmother.
1: And with those unusual words, the winged warrior, basket in hand, leaves for his grandmother's house.
4: So long, pretty mommy.
1: And thus begins this day another...
4: I forgot the TV guide.
1: Another errand of mercy by the fearless feathered fighter as he trudges through the dense woods on the outskirts of Midland City.
4: I give my regards to Broadway.
1: Singing his favorite song all along the way until...
4: Hey, buddy.
3: Yes?
4: Don't you read signs? No singing in the woods.
1: Well, can Chicken Man carrying a basket of groceries and the TV guide make his way through 45 miles of dense foliage without singing his favorite song?
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0: the beach report for today, Friday, June 5th. Off the Bethany Boardwalk, today's high tide is at 11:51 a.m. Low tide is at 5:42 p.m. Atlantic water temperature at the boardwalk is 62 degrees.
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4: 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Here's Sunshine Superman.

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1: Hello, Americans. 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
2: And now, the rest of the story.
3: Joe was clearly out of place in the big city. He was, in fact, somewhat of a country bumpkin, a fellow who was used to walking barefoot in order to spare the wear on his boots. But now he was alone in the big city. Here he was to study, of all things, music. He had composed a little, marches for brass band and so forth, and he could play the piano. If he could only go to music school and get some credentials, surely Joe imagined that he would become a famous musician. Of course, Joe understood that he was technically too old to apply at this music school, but under Article 10 of the school's regulations, especially gifted pupils above the normal age limit would be accepted. Joe believed that he was exceptionally gifted, so confidently he found a place to stay. He began preparing for his entrance exams. The day of the exams, Joe was beaming and optimistic. He submitted several of his compositions. He played the piano before a jury of faculty members, and then he went home. For days he was on pins and needles. Finally, he could bear the suspense no longer. He returned to the music school and begged the registrar to apprise him of his examination results. Dispassionately, the registrar rifled the school files, found the application, handed it to Joe. Joe stared at the piece of paper, disbelieving it was a rejection. A rejection. Entrance denied. There was mention that Joe did not appear particularly talented, and also something about bad habits in his piano playing. Joe was too old to correct those habits, it said. So Joe, brokenhearted, was faced with the options of finding a private teacher or returning to his hometown a failure. Well, Joe found a private teacher. Because he did not give up when the going got tough, because he refused to believe that he was too old to become a musician, he eventually succeeded in his chosen profession beyond his and everybody's wildest dreams. For Joe, this diamond in the rough, this scraggly, black-bearded fellow from the sticks, labeled least likely to succeed by the Conservatorio at Milan, became that most revered composer of opera, the writer of Rigoletto and La Traviata and Aida, Joseph Giuseppe Verdi. And I haven't yet told you the rest of the story. Giuseppe Verdi carried with him the bitterness of his rejection by the Milan Conservatory throughout his incomparable musical career and all the way to his grave. Morbidly reminding himself of that early setback, he kept with him always his conservatory application, the denial of his entrance. It was apparently little comfort that his age was the deciding factor. He was, as you'll recall, considered too old to mend his musical ways, too old to correct the bad habits he had accumulated in his earlier training. Well, obviously he was not too old. Of course, we can say that in retrospect. We can say, knowing the end from the beginning, that Verdi was merely a victim of his times. Even though we are still in our enlightened 20th century, chronology conscious. For you see, when Giuseppe Verdi applied at the Milan Conservatory, he had two strikes against him. 4 years past the standard acceptable age to enter, he was considered, in essence, too old to learn. At 18. And now you know the rest of the story.
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2: Here is the beach report for today, Friday, June 5th. Off the Bethany Boardwalk, today's high tide is at 11:51 a.m. Low tide is at 5:42 p.m. Atlantic water temperature at the boardwalk is 62 degrees.
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1: Here is the beach report for today, Friday, June 5th. Off the Bethany Boardwalk, today's high tide is at 11:51 a.m. Low tide is at 5:42 p.m. Atlantic water temperature at the boardwalk is 62 degrees.
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1: Today in history, June 5th, 1968.
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1: In Los Angeles, Senator Robert F. Kennedy is fatally shot after claiming victory in California's Democratic presidential primary. Kennedy dies the following day. His convicted assassin, Sirhan Sirhan, ultimately receives life in prison. 1947, birth of the Marshall Plan, the recovery aid program for Europe after World War II. 1981, the U.S. Centers for Disease Control reports the first recognized cases of the disease that eventually becomes known as AIDS. And 2004,
3: we made the city stronger, we made the city freer, and we left her in good hands.
1: Former President Ronald Reagan dies in Los Angeles at age 93 after a long battle with Alzheimer's disease. Today in history, June 5th. Camille Bohannon, the Associated Press.
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0: This is the Winged Warrior.
1: Oh, yes, Winged Warrior. The world is about to be destroyed by a very diabolical...
0: Yes?
1: That's it.
2: Impressed by the urgency in the commissioner's voice, the Winged Warrior replied immediately, saying...
0: I'm very impressed.
2: Adding at the same time...
0: But I gotta take a basket to my grandmother's house.
1: Oh, come on.
0: Honest Injun, Commissioner.
1: You're putting me on.
0: Oh, cross my heart, I really do.
1: What
0: really
1: is in the basket?
0: Groceries and a TV guide.
1: Winged Warrior.
0: This is the Winged Warrior here.
1: Couldn't you take the basket some other time?
0: I don't think so, Commissioner. We haven't taken anything to her for a couple of months now.
1: Couldn't someone take your grandmother to a basket?
0: Hey.
1: Yes?
0: I'll ask my mommy.
1: Fine.
3: I'll ask mommy.
4: Yes, Benton.
3: Benny Norton wants to know if I'm allowed to save the world.
4: Did you do your errand?
3: Nope.
4: Benton Harbor, you know how hungry your grandmother is.
3: I know it's been a couple of months.
4: Benton Yo-Yo Harbor?
3: Gee, you're pretty when you're mad, mommy.
4: Oh, go on with you now.
3: Just a little blarney there.
1: Winged Warrior.
0: Oh, hi, Commissioner.
1: The world, Winged Warrior.
0: Hmm?
1: It's waiting for you to save it.
0: Boy, is that all you ever think of?
1: Winged Warrior, it's the only world we have.
0: Oh, cool it. I've got a hungry grandmother.
2: And with those unusual words, the Winged Warrior, basket in hand, leaves for his grandmother's house.
3: So long, pretty mommy.
2: And thus begins this day another...
3: I forgot the TV guide.
2: Another errand of mercy by the fearless feathered fighter as he trudges through the dense woods on the outskirts of Midland City.
3: I give my regards to Broadway.
2: Singing his favorite song all along the way until...
3: Hey, buddy.
0: Yes?
3: Don't you read signs?
0: Hmm?
3: No singing in the woods.
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0: the beach report for today, Friday, June 5th. Off the Bethany Boardwalk, today's high tide is at 11:51 a.m. Low tide is at 5:42 p.m. Atlantic water temperature at the boardwalk is 62 degrees.
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4: Originally recorded by the Olympics in April 1965. This version became a number one hit for the Rascals in April 1966. Here's Good Loving.
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1: Hello, Americans. This is Paul Harvey.
2: And now, the rest of the story.
3: Joe was clearly out of place in the big city. He was, in fact, somewhat of a country bumpkin, a fellow who was used to walking barefoot in order to spare the wear on his boots. But now he was alone in the big city. Here he was to study, of all things, music. He had composed a little, marches for brass band and so forth, and he could play the piano. If he could only go to music school and get some credentials, surely Joe imagined that he would become a famous musician. Of course, Joe understood that he was technically too old to apply at this music school, but under Article 10 of the school's regulations, especially gifted pupils above the normal age limit would be accepted. Joe believed that he was exceptionally gifted, so confidently he found a place to stay. He began preparing for his entrance exams. The day of the exams, Joe was beaming and optimistic. He submitted several of his compositions. He played the piano before a jury of faculty members, and then he went home. For days he was on pins and needles. Finally, he could bear the suspense no longer. He returned to the music school and begged the registrar to apprise him of his examination results. Dispassionately, the registrar rifled the school files, found the application, handed it to Joe. Joe stared at the piece of paper, disbelieving. It was a rejection. A rejection. Entrance denied. There was mention that Joe did not appear particularly talented, and also something about bad habits in his piano playing. Joe was too old to correct those habits, it said. So Joe, brokenhearted, was faced with the options of finding a private teacher or returning to his hometown a failure. Well, Joe found a private teacher. Because he did not give up when the going got tough, because he refused to believe that he was too old to become a musician, he eventually succeeded in his chosen profession beyond his and everybody's wildest dreams. For Joe, this diamond in the rough, this scraggly, black-bearded fellow from the sticks, labeled least likely to succeed by the Conservatorio at Milan, became that most revered composer of opera, the writer of Rigoletto and La Traviata and Aida, Joseph Giuseppe Verdi. And I haven't yet told you the rest of the story. Giuseppe Verdi carried with him the bitterness of his rejection by the Milan Conservatory throughout his incomparable musical career and all the way to his grave. Morbidly reminding himself of that early setback, he kept with him always his conservatory application, the denial of his entrance. It was apparently little comfort that his age was the deciding factor. He was, as you'll recall, considered too old to mend his musical ways, too old to correct the bad habits he had accumulated in his earlier training. Well, obviously he was not too old. Of course, we can say that in retrospect. We can say, knowing the end from the beginning, that Verdi was merely a victim of his times. Even though we are still in our enlightened 20th century, chronology conscious. For you see, when Giuseppe Verdi applied at the Milan Conservatory, he had two strikes against him. 4 years past the standard acceptable age to enter, he was considered, in essence, too old to learn. At 18. And now you know the rest of the story.
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1: In Los Angeles, Senator Robert F. Kennedy is fatally shot after claiming victory in California's Democratic presidential primary. Kennedy dies the following day. His convicted assassin, Sirhan Sirhan, ultimately receives life in prison. 1947, birth of the Marshall Plan, the recovery aid program for Europe after World War II. 1981, the U.S. Centers for Disease Control reports the first recognized cases of the disease that eventually becomes known as AIDS. And 2004,
3: we made the city stronger, we made the city freer, and we left her in good hands.
1: Former President Ronald Reagan dies in Los Angeles at age 93 after a long battle with Alzheimer's disease. Today in history, June 5th. Camille Bohannon, The Associated Press.

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3: 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I worked in a pet store. 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
1: Hot diggity dog, Armor Franks. Ahoy there, mateys. 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

starts to roam the streets at night, and he learns how to steal, and he learns how to fight in the ghetto. 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